I bow to the feet of my revered Lama. Listen, son. Rechung, Dorji, Drak. These vultures are neighbors, king of birds. Vultures soaring in the sphere of the sky seek their food on these three mountain peaks, and on the side of Red Rock take their rest. All these are symbols of yogic sight, this sight without circumference or center. The vulture of voidness realization compassionately dives for the food of others' welfare and sleeps on the rock of ultimate unification. Blissful are yogis devoted wholly to Dharma. Do you get my meaning, Rechungpa? In considering this, our minds become happy. These grouse are neighbors, godlike birds, call sweetly from thickets and mountain river marshes, search for fruits in alpine meadows, and in the rocks of clay rock take their sleep. All these are symbols of yogic meditation. This gracious bird of the natural meditative state calls sweetly with the voice of primal being, feeds in the grass of tranquilization unwavered, and sleeps in the state of self-illumined insight. Blissful, the yogi arrived at mind's true essence. Do you get my meaning, Rechungpa? In considering this, our minds become happy. These watchful deer, our neighbors, leave these three barren mountain peaks and descend to graze in meadow pastures. There they play in conditions of comfort and by mighty rock take their sleep. All these are symbols of yogic practice. This spontaneous freedom encountered in practice is alertness, balancing experience, good and bad. It descends to the meadows of love and compassion, sports with the welfare of all sentient beings, and keeps close to the rock of dedicated impartial. Blissful the yogi whose mind is alert. Do you get my meaning, Rechungpa? In considering this, our minds become happy. Our drinking water, this cool river, springs up by itself in the meadows of white rock, fills up the hollow of clay rock, and flows on unbroken through the Three Valleys Junction. All these are symbols of yogic results. These results, the self-sufficient Buddha bodies, arise on their own as results on the basis, fill up the hollow of pure supplication, and fulfill others' welfare till the end of existence. Blissful the yogi who's free of anxiety. Do you get my meaning, Rechungpa? Considering this, our minds become happy. In White Rock Cave, my place of practice, I produce the force of concentration beyond meditation. Warriors and Dakini collect like a cloud as I spend the night watchful in blissful awareness, replete with all sorts of auspicious omens. Daytime realization shines as blissful experience. Meditating thus, I am the great meditator Repa. Toss to the winds your concern for this life, and impress on your mind the unknown time of your death.

spend human life in the egoless valley. Hold fast to the seat of courage unbending, and fulfill the interest of yourself and others. Do you get my meaning, Rachungpa? Miller has considered this, and his mind is happy. I offer this song of worship, revered Lama. Share in the feast of sound, host of Dakini. Remove your obstructions, non-humans. 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

unforgivably virtuous. The charmed live empty lives, and the replete live charmingly. You're going to have to concentrate, or you won't understand anything I'm saying. So do please refer to your dictionaries, and remember that cynicism is always the way of the truth. And certainly, if one has a parent, you understand what I'm saying. Is this not all dreadfully appropriate? Brutally entertaining? In those mythical quagmires of morbid ocean so long ago, I would sooner concur that it was a molecular ugliness that parasitized carbon and gave it pretension. Indeed, it was

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Nature is merely

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0: Why does Leota swing and straddle the tired little Rhesus monkey collecting figurines of Long Dog Silver shish kebabbing the relatives of Rhesus monkey who are see here say no evil and you better follow this rule. I can't fucking read this, nor can I write with the bad shocks in the Winnebago. Squeeze the pus pockets of your bare fist and the full of link sausage, you mod.
1: Beware the caraway, except no substitute to coke with the balding label mates in a pool of freeze burn. He killed his fucking son, didn't he? Well then, need I say more?
0: If I don't like myself, how can I live? How can I like you? Questions, questions, brown baggot swimming in the pennyroyal tea. 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

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Ladies and gentlemen, as a black man's decision to a white man, I can really say to this black man that he is totally and totally negative. That he is really out of the society.

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1: Yeah.
0: Yeah. 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
1: Well, thank you.
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Top soul, and the first to leave at the moment of death, is Rem, the secret name. This corresponds to my director. He directs the film of your life from conception to death. When you die, that's where Ren came in. Second soul, and second one off the sinking ship, is Sekhem. Energy, power, light. The director gives the orders, Sekhem presses the right buttons. Number three is Ku, the guardian angel. He, she, or it is third man out. Depicted as flying away across a full moon, a bird with luminous wings and head of light. The Ku is responsible for the subject and can be injured in his defense, but not permanently, since the first three souls are eternal. They go back to heaven for another vessel. The four remaining souls must take their chances with the subject in the land of the dead. Number four is Ba, the heart, often treacherous. This is a hawk's body with your face on it, shrunk down to the size of a fist. Number five is Ka, the double, most closely associated with the subject. The Ka is the only reliable guide through the land of the dead to the western lands. Number six is Kaibit. The shadow, memory, your whole past conditioning from this and other lives. Number seven is Sekhu, the remains. The road to the Western lands is by definition the most dangerous road in the world. For it is a journey beyond death, beyond the basic God standard of fear and danger. It is the most heavily guarded road in the world, for it gives access to the gift that supersedes all other gifts, immortality. Every man starts the course, one in a million finishes. The road to the western lands is devious, unpredictable. Today's easy passage may be tomorrow's death trap. The obvious road is almost always a fool's road. And beware the middle roads, the roads of moderation, common sense, and careful planning.

0: I was born in 1914 in a solid three-story brick house in a large Midwest city. My parents were comfortable. My father owned and ran a lumber business. The house had a lawn in front, a backyard with a garden, a fish pond, and a high wooden fence all around it. I remember the lamplight lighting the gas street lights and the huge black shiny Lincoln and drives in the park on Sunday. But at about seven, my parents decided to move to the suburbs
1: way of life.
0: To get away from
1: now
0: people.
1: Gone for
0: they bought a large house, actually, round his boys in a fish pond,
1: by a
0: where there were squirrels instead of rats. I was
1: lived
0: there in a comfortable capsule
1: and afraid of the dark.
0: With a beautiful garden,
1: to go to sleep
0: and cut off from contact with
1: natural horrors seemed always on the
0: physical grounds.
1: And the fight
0: was not anything
1: seriously good or bad.
0: I was drafted into the army
1: sport.
0: And certified
1: ready-made
0: on limited
1: I made the acquaintance.

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Roy would whisper instructions to me. A little left. Too far. A little back. There. Hold it there. And I would move to keep him covered. Often we were late. Our last would be

16th, we spotted one and got the flop got up and walked away before we could get near him. The shaggy man with a wide, loose mouth accosted Roy and started talking. He was another lush worker. The fag scored again, he said. Two notes and wristwatch down at 96th Street. Roy muttered something and looked through his paper. The man went on talking in a loud voice. I heard one come up on me. What are you doing with your hand in my pocket, he says. For Christ's sake, don't talk like that, Roy said, and walked away from him. Fucking man, bastard.

pilgrims reach the town of Last Chance. Sloth, self-indulgence, alcohol, addictions, old age, stupidity, all are obstacles. But lack of a special courage is the only insuperable barrier. The courage to confront your opponent, your final enemy. If you lack this courage, you will never reach Last Chance. No one leaves Last Chance without mortal combat. To be tested in this combat is to risk the second and final death. In Last Chance, you play for keeps. First goes Ren, the secret name, destiny, significance. The director reels out onto a buckling deck. Every man for himself. Then Sekhem, energy, the technician who knows what buttons to push. No buttons left. Then Ku, the guardian, intuitive guide through a perilous maze. Then Ba, the heart, feelings dull decay. Nothing remains to him but his feeling for cats. I want to reach the western lands. Right in front of you, across the bubbling brook, it's a frozen sewer. All the filth and horror, fear, hate, disease, and death of human history flows between you and the Western lands. Let it flow. You have to be in hell to see heaven. Glimpses from the land of the dead, flashes of serene, timeless joy. A joy as old as suffering and despair. In Tangier, the parade bar is closed. Shadows are falling on the mountain. Hurry up, please. It's time.

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Now, you get worried about yourself. I don't mind losing my life. What about you?

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It's coming. Greg? Hi. Wow, what a beautiful boy. Not at all burned out either. Sharp. Okay, Greg, I'm for you.

Welcome to the Gothic Fashion Show, live at Mera Luna 2012. Exclusive soundtrack by Faderhead.